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I'm lost, can't do my thing, that's why I sing, gimme, gimme that.

They have very strange mating habits. All the young women of Newcastle walk down the main street, which is called Hunter Street, for reasons that will become obvious later on in the song. All the young men of Newcastle drive down Hunter Street in their hot FJ Holdens with chrome-plated grease nipples and double-reverse overhead twin-cam door handles, sitting eight abreast in the front seat, and they lean out the window and say real cool things to the sheilas on the footpath, like, g'day. And every now and then, of course, one of the young ladies thinks to herself, ooh, she thinks.

0: there for sure. Well, mercy sakes, good buddy, we're going to back on out here, so keep the bugs off your glass and the bears off your tail.
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3: Anyone who ever loved could look at me and know that I love you. 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
3: Hi, my name is Tiana, and I have a special interest in languages. I'm fluent in English, Spanish, and Italian, and I help students in other countries edit their documents for their classes. I'm currently studying business and psychology, and I enjoy singing and playing the piano. I'm also vision impaired, so none of this would have been possible without the help of Braille House. Help put more of the world at the fingertips of more people like me. Donate now.

0: 15 minutes to 4 o'clock, and that's James Blundell and James Rain. And Calvin Harris before that with How Deep Is Your Love. And Axiom taking us back to memory 69 with Arkansas Grass, and lots more coming. 101, winding down another workday.
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0: The lovely Nicolette Larson. Gee whiz. That one came out in 1978. I remember buying the album. Those were the days, Michelle, when I actually bought things.
1: Yeah, well, I think people are still doing that.

0: heyday. But anyway, we're going to do this because it's great music. And Arturo Sandoval and Prince Royce doing Don't You Worry About a Thing. Got a couple of beat ones coming up straight after that. Stick around. Please enjoy.
1: It's all about the music with After Sunset. 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

Heading down to 10 p.m. news, folks. Hope you enjoyed the little feature tonight on Billy Joel. I'll bring you an update on that weather tomorrow in the news bulletin.

I'm gonna send a flood, gonna drown them out. This is brave, this is bruised, this is who I'm meant to be, this is me.

And we'll finish off our weather theme tomorrow with another battle here on Logan City's 101. Stay with us. The news is next.

Well, I tell you about thieves. What about New South Wales last night? I reckon they stole that state of origin, even though I'm a Blues fan. I think Queensland were very unlucky. We're going to talk origin after 10 o'clock.